0: 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Ako ang inyong host, Christine Monville, at ito ang Todo Edukasyon. Matuto, magsikap, magtagumpay. A consistent academic achiever and student leader, he graduated class valedictorian in elementary and top of the class in both junior and senior high school at Colegio de las Hijas de Jesus. He later graduated magna cum laude from St. Paul University and is currently a first-year medical student at West Visayas State University. His excellence in academics, leadership, and service has earned him several distinctions, including the Outstanding Students of Iloilo Award, or TOSHA 2026, Outstanding Student Leaders of the Philippines, or OSLP 2026, and the 2026 IWAG Award. Let's all welcome our guest for today, Nathan Gabiola. Nate, thank you so much for accepting our invitation. Salamat, salamat.
1: Yes, ma'am, and thank you again sa invite for today.
0: Yes. So our question muna. Before we proceed with the formal questions, how are you? Kamusta ikaw, Nate?
1: I'm really happy. I was really glad to receive the news, and even though it's already been a few days, people still keep sending messages, posting their support, and it's been a really good experience, especially as a way to give back to everyone who's been supporting me throughout this journey.
0: Yay! Oh, by the way, what's that news ang sinasabi ni Nate? Okay, can you tell us ano yung news na na-receive mo?
1: Yes. Well, recently, the news was announced that I was fortunate enough to be included in the list of top-notchers in the August to September 2026 Philippine Nurses Licensure Examination as Rank 7.
0: Rank 7! O, diba? Rank 7, si Nathan Gabiola. Thank you so much. Oh, by the way, we also like to extend our thanks to the mom who's here with us right now. Mommy Jen, thank you so much for the support yung binibigay nyo kay Nate. Thank you so much po. So proud. Nakaka-proud naman kasi why am I so proud? It's because Nathan is also a graduate of Colegio de las Hijas de Jesus, where also I'm an alumna of that school. So parang, yes, more achievements para sa Ihas. All right, okay, Nate. Let's go to our first question for today. So one of your achievements is Outstanding Students of Iloilo Award, or the TOSHA 2026. Can you tell us more about this TOSHA?
1: Yes. So the Outstanding Students of Iloilo Awards, or TOSHA, is an awarding body that gives recognition to both junior high school and college students who excel in four main areas, including academics, leadership, community, as well as service to others. And as part of this, they have a screening committee where we have to undergo a series of stages, including interview sessions with a panel of judges, including prominent figures around the city, such as our politicians, our servant leaders in the community. And after that, they pick the top around 10 to 12 who will become the outstanding students for that year. And fortunately, I was included as the list of awardees for this year, for 2026, as part of the 12 college awardees for this year.
0: All right. So TOSHA is given by whom? Or sino ba yung ang nag-recognize?
1: Yes. Ang TOSHA is held by JCI Regatta, which is JCI, one of the humanitarian organizations here in Iloilo City.
0: Yeah, so JCI is a, I think, a private, parang organization siya. Alright, so DTI. Okay. How about this Outstanding Student Leaders of the Philippines, OOSLP 2026? Can you tell us more about this?
1: Yes. The Outstanding Student Leaders of the Philippines, or OSLP, is a national search for outstanding student leaders across the country. So for this, we had to submit our requirements, proof of our activities and engagement in the community, as well as proof of the positions we held during our college years. And from this, from Luzon all the way to Mindanao, they got a list of awardees, and I was also fortunate enough to be included in the list of finalists, together with other awardees as well from Region 6 and from the different parts of the Philippines.
0: Alright, so this one is recognized by or given by whom?
1: By TRAC Philippines. It's a national organization.
0: TRAC Philippines, a national organization. Ah, okay. Kasi akala ko is connected naman siya with the JCI.
1: Hindi, separate
0: na naman siya.
1: Ang JCI is local, tapos ang track is national.
0: National. How about this 2026 IWAG Award?
1: Ang IWAG Award is held by the Philippine Information Agency, Western Visayas. Mm-hmm. It's a recognition to outstanding student journalists. So, as part of my journey in college, I was selected to be the editor-in-chief of our school's publication at St. Paul, the Apolinian. And I was nominated by our advisor to bid for the IWAG Award. And fortunately, I was also selected to be one of the awardees for the year. Aside from excellence in journalism and writing and speaking, they also consider excellence in academics as a criteria. And they also check for community engagement, because the PIA believes that student journalists should not only be active in writing or in speaking, but also in engaging with the community.
0: Charles, you are a journalist.
1: Yes, I am. Proud to be a student journalist.
0: Student journalist. Okay. With that, pero nursing ka, tama?
1: Yes.
0: Okay. So, how do you see yourself? As a nurse or as a journalist?
1: Well, technically, being a journalist came first, because I've been a member of our school's publication since elementary, even in IHAS, as part of the Flame. Yeah, the Flame publication. So ever since I was there, I was a junior staffer, and then eventually up to high school, senior high, I was also fortunate to be the editor-in-chief of the Flame. And when I entered college, I still joined our school, our publication, the Apolinian. And even until now, since I proceeded to medicine, I'm currently a first-year medical student at West Visayas State University. I'm also currently a member of the Vital Signs publication.
0: All right. So it's really nice. Parang nakaka-proud to know ng mga achievements ni Nate na, although we're not related by blood, pero parang ano siya, kasi since so we came from the same school. Parang
1: yes.
0: Ganun ang feeling na wow, may mga ganito palang mga award na natatanggap. And okay, so let me go to the next question. So alin ang may pinakamalaking epekto sa iyo at ano ang natutunan mo? Kumbaga sa mga awards. So, which one is about the leadership? Alin dito ang may pinakamalaking epekto sa iyo of these awards, of the three awards? Which one?
1: Well, if I had to choose one, I guess that I'd have to choose the Outstanding Students of Iloilo Award. Because before, I've already heard about the award ever since I was in elementary and high school, and it's always been a dream to be part of the award, and I was fortunate enough to be selected during my college years. And aside from that, it's also been an avenue for me to get to know a lot of fellow student leaders, a lot of fellow youth who are active in the community. So it's also been a way to network with other people. And I'm really glad that aside from awarding, they also have us undergo formation, like training and workshops, so that we'll be better equipped to go out into the real world.
0: Alright, so bali after ng award, like awarding ceremony, so there are formations?
1: Yes. After
0: follow-up?
1: But after the announcement of winners, we're invited to join a series of workshops and seminars or trainings as part of the award before we're actually given the award during the ceremony. So it's it lasts for around a few weeks or a few months where we have to keep attending certain seminars, workshops, programs, or events in the mall to discuss about our advocacies, to share. And it's really a part of a formation process so that before we're given the award, they're able to help us grow holistically and they're able to help us communicate better.
0: Okay, Nate, let me ask you, pangarap mo ba talaga ang pagiging nurse?
1: Yes, first choice ko as an undergraduate course is really nursing.
0: Okay. So, what inspired you? Anong nag-inspire sa'yo na kukuha ng nursing?
1: Well, one of the big reasons is that my mom is a nurse and my older sister is also a nurse. So aside from my mom being a nurse, my sister also went to St. Paul for nursing. She's a graduate of St. Paul, batch 2019. So that's one of the biggest reasons why I also enrolled at St. Paul for nursing.
0: Mula elementary hanggang kolehiyo, naging tuloy-tuloy ang iyong kahusayan sa pag-aaral. So anong mga gawi, pagpahalaga, or mindset na nakatulong sa iyo upang manatili ang ganitong antas ng academic excellence? Anong mindset?
1: Okay. The mindset that I keep while studying is just to keep being focused. Do not let anything distract you. Also, one of the most important things is that you need to rest. Because, you know, a lot of people think that ang rest is bad. That when you take a break, use your phone for a few minutes, bad na siya. It's not bad. Because rest is part of studying. Rest is the time where you get to refresh your mind, to relax, clear. If sa computer pa, it's like refreshing. So that you can think again, you can have more strength. So it's more like you're gathering more strength to fight again sa next study session, sa next day of exams. So that's why you're not supposed to feel guilty for taking a break. Aside from that, one of the tips, I guess, or things that I do that might be a bit different is that I always use handwritten notes. Ever since I was in elementary until college, even until now in med school, I only use a notebook and ball pen. I know that it's quite famous to use an iPad or a tablet while studying now, but I've never been able to get used to using it. So I always use paper and pen. So I guess one of the things we get from that is that it goes to show you don't really need a tablet to study well. You don't need an iPad to study well or fancy gadgets. You know, for mine, I just use paper and pen. So I think it's good enough.
0: Oh, narinig niyo yun na paper and pen. The best pa din yung nagsusulat. I'd also like to compliment or aming COO na si Miss Sol. Talaga siya, isa siya sa mga na-encourage na kami to write down, take down notes using paper and pen. So it's not true, hindi pala tama ang sinasabi nila na old school.
1: Yes,
0: sabi nila old school daw yung paper and pen.
1: It
0: coming
1: works
0: from a top 7, ha? Yun.
1: It works for some people, I think. Pero it really depends on person. Pero for me, paper and pen just really works. It's worked before, it still works now. So I really stick with paper and pen.
0: Yun. So sa mga kabataan dyan na pinipressure yung mga parents nila or guardian na bibili ng gadget for them to use sa school. So, coming again from a top notcher, it hindi siya ganun ka-effective. So, better use paper and pen. Mas cheaper pa siya kesa mga gadgets. O, diba? Very good, Nathan. So, let me continue natin doon yung study routine or daily habit na ginagawa mo. So, paper and pen and then the rest. Can you elaborate yung rest na sinasabi mo? Nate, bago masagutin yung tanong ko, we'll pause for a short break and we'll be back for more.
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3: Mga negosyante, gusto nyo bang marinig at makita ang brand nyo where someone really listens? 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Sa Radyo Mercado, mas malawak ang reach. Sa Radyo Mercado, mas lokal ang connection. Sa Radyo Mercado, mas diretso sa mga consumers. Kaya mag-advertise na sa Radyo Mercado Iloilo, Radyo Mercado Capiz, at Radyo Mercado Aklan. Message our Facebook page today or contact us at 0917-144-0259 and let your business be heard where the market moves. Radyo Mercado, ang boses sa puso ng bayan.
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0: Okay, we're back. Nate, balik tayo doon about sa rest na sinabi mo kanina. Can you share how do Nate take a rest during sa mga pressures ng studies niya?
1: Well, one thing I learned in nursing school is that every minute counts. So, for example, may duty kami in the hospital and we only have a 1 hour break. So if the break's only 1 hour, you really have to divide the time, the 60 minutes, so that you can still take a break, you can still eat your lunch, and you can still work on your requirements during lunch break. So that's one of the things that you really have to do. We had to learn how to really maximize our time. Every minute counts. And then in the evening, when we would study or review, the way I would do it is that I would study like a few chapters or a few lessons. And then whenever I would feel like taking a break, I'd just take like a short cell phone break. I'd use my phone for a few minutes, scroll on Facebook, YouTube, Instagram. And then after a few minutes, I'd just go back to studying. So it's really just like having a pause while reviewing. Siyempre, we're not supposed to have breaks for like hours so that you won't get too distracted. But it's important to have breaks in between. That's the way I do it.
0: So parang sinasabi mo na it's time management. Mm. Parang ganun yung ano eh. So it's like 60 minutes. So how do you manage that 60 minutes na break? Mm. So time management pa din, no? And so time management also is how do you manage effectively yung time na binibigay sa'yo? So hindi lang porket na meron kang 60 minutes, so wala lang. So, kailangan mo pa rin siyang i-divide kung ano yung gagawin mo. No, parang ganun siya. So, paano mo nakuha yan? So, parang, where did you learn those things? Sinong nagturo sa'yo? O mga trainings ba?
1: Well, it all starts sa house, sa home, for my family.
0: Wow. Mom Jen!
1: You know, they already know. Ever since nga we were young, they've been training us that we need to learn how to set our priorities, how to manage our time. Even during elementary, as early as elementary, when we had more free time, they'd always teach us nga you have to make every second count, every minute should count. You do your work early so that you have time to rest. And aside from that, during nursing school, the schedules were really tough. They're really busy. Mm-hmm. My fellow nursing students will agree that lunch that breaks maybe 1 hour in a day, but sometimes you only have like 30 minutes for lunch or 20 minutes, sometimes even just 10 minutes or 5 minutes when we're so busy with the workload in the hospital or in the ward. So it depends on us to adapt, to change, to be flexible enough to manage our time so that we can have enough time to eat. For example, our lunch break may be 12 to 1, but if we have like a few minutes extra in the morning or in the afternoon, we have to take that small time to drink water, to use the bathroom, because those are things we tend to forget to do. So it's really about adaptation, about being flexible, and I'm sure that the other nursing students will agree that that's the experience.
0: So you mentioned yung mga drinking water, mm-hmm. ganun. Do you observe like 7 glasses of water a day, mga ganun?
1: Well, I think my family would disagree that I drink 7 to 8 to 10 glasses of water in a day. Unfortunately, that's one of the parts where I'm a bit hard-headed.
0: Okay. Pwede ma-share?
1: You know,
0: bakit? Ano ang water para kay Nathan? What? Ano ang nagsisilbing water? Soda ba?
1: Coffee, actually. Coffee.
0: Okay.
1: Coffee and matcha.
0: And matcha.
1: Very guilty.
0: How about, do you also, yung kung morning, mga morning sun, ganun, do you observe that? Well, nagbibilad sa morning sun?
1: Well, not really, because in my experience, when we had our morning duty, our morning circle would be at 6:45 a.m. So we had to be at school on or before 6:45 or else we'd be marked late or we would have penalties during our duty. So we wouldn't really have time to go under the heat of the sun as much as we would like to. But of course, for some of us, we try our best to insert our own routines for health and well-being throughout the day. But for me, well, I never found the time.
0: Sa pag ano pag sunbathing. Paano sunbathing? How about Nate, ano? Exercise, yoga, meditation, ganun, meron ba?
1: I am also not physically active, which is something that I really want to work on starting today. So, but I do know that it's important to exercise. And I've seen my classmates, they go jogging, they go swimming, or they play sports in the evening, which is really good and healthy. And I really commend them for that.
0: Okay, pero sa'yo, coming soon.
1: Yeah, coming siya? Soon.
0: Soon.
1: Planning to.
0: Okay lang yan. Sabay tayo. Parang nawawala ka minsan yung word na exercise. Pero ang ano, ang siguro isang ano, aside from exercise, what makes Nathan healthy and happy?
1: Well, one of the things that make me healthy is that my family, my mom tries to help make us have a balanced diet at home. So that's one of the things that we do. We always make an effort to eat vegetables at home or fruits whenever we can. Especially in the hospital, well, we're not able to freely eat as much as we want to. So during at dinner time, that's when the time when we can make bawi. To eat vegetables or to eat fruits, eat healthy. Aside from that, we also have time to rest during the weekends for, you know, mental health, emotional health. So it's not all about just studying and studying and studying and staying up late. It's also about having fun, having time to go out with friends, because it's a really important part of staying healthy, staying sane.
0: Speaking of vegetables, anong paborito mo? Ano, gulay. Ayan, magkakaalaman na. No. Ay, ang tagal.
1: I haven't thought about that, pero I guess two of my favorite vegetables would be ampalaya and okra.
0: Oh.
1: Yeah, I really enjoy eating ampalaya, especially when how the way our family makes it, it's not bitter. Yeah, so that's why.
0: Si Ma'am ba ang, cookery-skilly si Ma'am.
1: Yeah. Also, okra, even if it's just simple, like steamed okra, I also enjoy that. Tapos, we have like soy sauce, vinegar, simple.
0: Ah, na-steamed lang siya, tapos lagyan lang na, masarap yan. Yung isa kong anak, gusto niya din okra. Yung isa, kalabasa.
1: Oh.
0: No okra, kalabasa.
1: Actually, we're opposites. Because one of the few vegetables I don't eat is kalabasa.
0: Hindi mo. Hindi mo type. Bakit?
1: I think, so texture lang, I think. Pero if it's in latik, I eat kalabasa. Pero if whole siya, like cubes, I don't eat.
0: Kung nakalatik lang, mix na siya. Alright. Having fun. You mentioned having fun. So how do Nate have fun?
1: Well, it depends on who I'm with. Because ang friends ko in elementary really enjoy playing card games, board games, mga medyo nerdy activities. So when we would go out, if baka timing schedule, then that's what we would do. We would play card games outside, play board games, and then we would talk, catch up about our lives since separated na kami, since we're all in college. And if I'm with my college friends naman, then we go out, go to the mall, we eat out sa restaurants, or what, like simple restaurants like Jollibee, or just to have fun, to hang out, be with each other. It's already enough to count as rest or enjoying to be with each other.
0: Speaking of card games, marunong ka bang maglaro ng ano? Yung mga card games ng time namin, mga Lucky Nine, mga ganun.
1: Well, actually, we play the other card games, not like the traditional one, may spades, may diamonds. We play
0: may mga characters.
1: Yeah, may mga characters.
0: Nakita ko dun sa mga students before. Alright, okay. So Nate, I'll still have a few questions. We'll pause for a break muna and we'll be back.

0: Okay, Nate. Our next topic, yung pag-uusapan natin is about the challenges na na-encounter mo during, ang siguro ng journey mo na lang before you became a top 7 sa nursing. Doon na lang tayo mag-focus. Can you share yung mga challenges mo?
1: Yes. The biggest challenge I faced while reviewing for the boards was balancing the review with medical school. Since I entered review season as already as a medical student, as a first year medical student at West Visayas State University. So there were a lot of days where I couldn't attend our review face to face. For example, just to give the dates, we graduated June 21. Our boards were in August. So that would give us like 2 months to review. Pero my classes in med school started around July 9. So I only had like 1 week, around 1 week or a few weeks to study. And then the rest of the time, I couldn't be with them anymore. I could only be with them during the weekends or even out of Saturday, Sunday, only one of the weekends. And for the rest of the time, I just had to ask for materials from our review center. And then I would study them by myself at night. The biggest challenge was trying to keep up with the lessons, keep up with what my classmates were discussing during the daytime, because my classes in med school were Monday to Friday, 8 to 5. So I couldn't be absent during those times from 8 to 5. So after 5 o'clock, I would go home, change, eat dinner, and then I would start reviewing for the boards at like 7 onward. And then I go to med school again the next day. So that was my routine during those days for review. It was hard to balance, especially since we had to go to school in the day. I had to learn new things about medical school, like about chemistry, about biology. It was really deep compared to what we learned in nursing school. And then at night, I had to try my best to retain what I had learned in the past 4 years. So it's like nursing and med were fighting in my head, in my brain for space.
0: Munga.
1: Yeah, so it was hard, but I was really grateful that when the results came out, I passed and was even named one of the top notchers. I was only hoping to pass, considering everything, all the review classes I missed. In a week, I would only be with them around like once every 2 weeks, while the rest I would just study by myself. And so that was really the hard part. But I'm also grateful to my family, of course, for the support,
0: yes,
1: to my friends. Even though I wasn't with them during the review, they were still supporting me, they were still encouraging me. So yeah. That was really the big challenge, trying to balance med school and the boards.
0: Wow! So, hearing that, no, congratulations talaga, Nate, no? Overcome yung challenge na yun to balance. But although related man medicine and nursing, pero since new lessons naman niya, first year student ka. So, diriyaga review ka. So, like 2 hours every day, every night, ang review mo.
1: More than 2 hours. Like, mga 7 p.m. to 12 a.m. So, ang sleep ko medyo, I only slept for like 4 to 6 hours every night. Para ma-balance ang requirements. Pero, there were also days na I had exams or requirements in med school. So those were days na I couldn't review again.
0: kailangan kasi doon naman for the med school.
1: Plus, ang workload sa med school is deeper. Like, ang lessons are deeper. Siyempre, mas detailed ang lessons compared to nursing school. Since ang nursing is more focused sa actions hospital, like what do you do next? Ang med school really focuses on all the details, from the cell to the proteins, all the things that happen in the body. So very detailed siya compared to nursing. So that's why there were a lot of lessons, you know, that we didn't cover in nursing school that came out in med school. So although I did have a foundation in nursing school, it was really deeper and more difficult in med school.
0: Grabe. I believe ako talagang 2 thumbs up ako sa'yo, Nate, no, for ang ano mo, ang it's kumbaga, it's discipline din sa part, it's self-discipline. So how do you divide those ang review and then preparation naman for the medical, for the med as a med student. Okay. Wow, very good talaga, Nate. I'm so proud. And speaking of the support ng family, no? So can you tell us paano ba nag support ang support system mo? So can you tell us more about the support system?
1: Well, for my family, my dad and my sister are working abroad in the States, and then my mom is here with me, so it's 2 and 2. And for that, well, my dad and my sister are supporting us, and they always always chat and call to ask how we are. And then of course for my mom, being the one being here, she's the one who takes care of me to prepare our meals for the day, to take care of our house, and even to drive me from school to the review center to the house. There were even days where I would go back and forth from our review center, going back to West, going back to the review center, going back to West, just so that I could not miss, I could minimize the number of lessons I miss. So for example, there was a time where like 10 to 12, I had a review. So I went to our review center. And then I had lunch. And then 1 to 3, I had a class at West. So I went back to West. And then 3 to 5, our review was still ongoing. I went back to the review center again. So yeah, my family, my mom, were really the people who witnessed the journey. And actually, they were more stressed than I was while I was taking the boards. Yeah, they were more, I could really sense how worried they were. They were asking if kaya ko pa, if I was still okay. Syempre, because I was trying to balance two things. So they were really worried. I could really see it on their faces. Even while I was taking the boards, they were really worried. While waiting for the results, they were even more stressed. So they were more stressed than me. It was like they took the board exam instead of me. Yeah, but syempre, I'm really grateful to them. They already know that. Yeah, yes. I'm really grateful for their support. And then, of course, for my friends, elementary, high school friends, my college friends, I was really thankful to them. For my college classmates and friends, they sent me their notes. So when I was absent, they would send me the reviewers, whatever they learned for the day, so that I could study it at nighttime. So that's one of the ways I was able to cope with my absences during the daytime. And even with my friends and classmates in med school, since they had to be more patient with me, be more understanding, they had to understand that I couldn't be with them all the time, and there would be times I had to go home early. I couldn't help with some of our projects, and I'm also grateful to them for welcoming me and for being friendly and being understanding with my schedule. And of course, they were really supportive and happy when they found out that I passed and topped the board exam as well.
0: Yay. So later, before we end this program, mag-shout out ka ha sa kanila, ha? Okay. So we'll give you a time for that. I-shout out natin sila. Okay. Also, Nate, do you believe or yung ano mo, ang foundation, let's say sa, anong elementary ka sa IHAS?
1: Yes, man? From kinder to senior high.
0: Okay, so loyalty award. do you believe na merong influence ang school for sa imong sa iyong personal growth?
1: Yes. From kinder to senior high, I was a student of Colegio de las Sillas de Jesus, and I can really say that the foundation they gave was a big support and a big help when I entered nursing school, especially with our science subjects, our biology, chemistry. It was a really big help while I was going through nursing school. I am really grateful to our faculty, to our teachers, for making an effort to teach us, especially our math subjects, statistics, and all of our teachers. They really played a really big help. And aside from that, aside from teaching our lessons, they also focus on molding our character. They would correct us if we made mistakes. So that's part of the education we receive. And also, aside from that, the lessons I learned in IHAS, I also use while reviewing for the NMAT or the admission test for med school. In fact, while I was reviewing for the NMAT, I went back to my notes from senior high school. Wow. The ones that I use from our old science teachers, our math teachers. So those were what I reviewed for the EdMath. And fortunately, I guess that the IHAS lessons work because I was fortunate enough to get a 99 plus percentile rank in the EdMath while self-studying, while using the notes from IHAS. So that's a really big help. And of course, from St. Paul, from the our clinical instructors, the faculty in nursing, from the College of Nursing, it was a really big help that they really made an effort to teach us to not only teach us about lessons, but also relate it to what we would experience in the real world in the hospital. In fact, although I'm really thankful to our review center, but I was absent for a lot of days of our review. So I guess that it really boils down to the foundation I had from St. Paul in the College of Nursing. And it was a really big reason why I was brave enough. I had the guts to do med school and the boards at the same time because I felt a bit more confident knowing that I was from St. Paul and our clinical instructors were smart. They really taught us well.
0: Sige. Later ha, mag-shout out tayo dyan sa kanila. Okay. So we'll pause for a break and we'll be back.
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0: Okay, and we're back still with Nate, our top seven nursing, ano ulit yun? Sorry.
1: Nursing licensure exam.
0: Nursing licensure exam. Okay, Nate, ano yung ma-advise mo sa mga kabataan dyan na gustong kumuha ng nursing at maging top seven?
1: The one of the best things I can advise to anyone watching who wants to take up nursing or is actively taking up nursing is to always remember the reason why you started. You know, nursing school is not easy. That's one of the things they told us on the first day of school. Nursing is not easy. And it's really not easy based on experience. But one of the things you really need to remember is why you enrolled in the first place, your motivation. Because your motivation will push you through to study throughout the night, even if you cannot sleep anymore. It will push you to go to the end of the shift when it's really tiring, when you have like a lot of patients under your care. Your motivation will be the one to really see you through that, so that you can achieve your goals, especially in the times where you feel so tired, so helpless, so hopeless, and when you feel like you can't go on anymore. You have to remember the people supporting you, the people who have your back, who are there for you, who are cheering you on, the people you need to work hard for. Those are the things you need to remember. And of course, you also need to remember that you need to work hard for things. It's okay if you fail a few exams. Yes. To be honest, honestly speaking, in med school, I've already failed a lot of exams.
0: It's okay.
1: Yeah, that's the reality because med school is hard. But you just have to keep showing up. You just have to keep being present. No matter how many times you fail, just keep showing up. Be present the next day at school. It's okay. Just keep fighting. Eventually, you'll reach there. And you don't have to be smart. You don't have to be like the top of the class. Just keep showing up. You keep working hard. That's all you need to do. And of course, always pray. You know, there are things that it's important to, of course, have belief in yourself. But at the end of the day, there are a lot of things you can't control. So always pray to God so that He can guide you. He can help you. Yes. You know, honestly speaking, during the board exam, well, I actually didn't follow a lot of the superstitions during the board exam. I didn't kick the chair. I didn't break my pencils. I still have them with me at home. Okay. And they also say that I'm not supposed to turn back to the testing room. Actually, after submitting the paper, I went out of the room and went back inside the room since I went to the comfort room after. And my underwear was not red during the review. So it goes to show that it's not about those things.
0: Yes, yeah. Correct.
1: Yeah. My underwear was white during the board exam, both days. So you just have to pray and to keep studying, keep working hard. Yeah.
0: Oh, great. Marami pilang superstition, no? Yung mga, narinig ko na yun. Tapos, oo, tama yung sinabi mo na underwear dapat red. Ayun na, narinig sa top 7. So, hindi red, kahit white. Mm. So, ang importante is, you must know yung why. The reason why. Ito rin yung naalala ko sa isang teacher when we started the master's class. You have to know your why. Kasi dyan magsisimula lahat. And then, yung na-catch ko kanina sa sinabi mo is also believe in divine intervention. So, maniwala man sa hindi, so there is always this divine intervention. Whatever you call him, the God that you know, always believe na merong divine intervention. And then yung ano yung isang highlight na ano, so you have to know your why, the divine intervention, and then
1: you have to keep showing up.
0: Keep showing up, yun. Oo. So whether you fail, okay lang. Just keep showing up kasi importante yung why. Ano ba yung why, bakit ka nag-aral ng nursing, you know? And then yun na, hindi kailangan mag-red. Kahit white. Kahit anong kulay yan, okay lang yan. Diba? Okay. And speaking of failure pala, Nate, no? So how do you handle, how do Nate handle failures?
1: When I've already encountered failure a lot of times in my life, and I have this mindset that failure is out of our control. If we do everything that we can, we study, we prepare, then we've already done our part. So if we still fail at the end of things, then that's beyond our control. And if it does happen that we fail, then there's a reason behind it. And yes. Well, aside from that being my belief, that's also what some
0: di ba ka at yung ano kasi minsan yung failures part na siya ng parang sinasabi na it's not meant for you pag hindi diyan dito ka yes. sa kabila and then ang another yung merong kasabihan na yung diamond di ba ang diamond is polished, marami siyang pinagdadaanan before siya magiging pinakamagandang stone at mahal.
1: Yes.
0: So, marami siyang pinagdaanan. So, thanks to your failures, salamat sa mga failures na pinagdaanan mo, salamat sa mga challenges na na-overcome mo, na you became the Nathan na number 7, di ba?
1: Yes.
0: Congratulations talaga. Very good.
1: Yes. My dad also taught us that, you know, there are things in life that come into our lives that we don't expect, both
0: yes.
1: good and bad. So
0: correct.
1: Even if, no matter how hard we work, how hard we study, even if we don't sleep anymore, there always be things that come into our lives that we don't expect. And it's okay if it's good. If it's bad, then it's out of our control.
0: Correct. So, pag hindi mo talaga control, the saying is, pwede natin ma-control what's within, pero we cannot control yung nasa labas. So, yung importante is our foundation, our values, kumbaga intact siya, no? So that's good. Okay, so we only have a few minutes left. So I'll give this time for you na mag-shout out.
1: Yes. Sige, thank you.
0: Kat, ano yun, katol? Okay, Nate, so before tayo magtapos, no, can you give some words of encouragement sa mga kabataan na nanonood ngayon, to the parents, to the family, as well as to the community? Ano yung pwedeng mong ma-advise sa kanila?
1: To everyone watching who is working hard for a goal, especially those who are taking up nursing, who want to take up nursing, and also those who are taking up medicine, just keep working hard. Keep staying focused on your goal. Never forget the reason why you started. Because the reason why you started will also be the reason why you can finish what you started. While you'll be focused on your goal, and while what will push you through all the hardships, all the obstacles, all the failures. And my motto in life is anything worth doing is worth doing well. So even if it's like a really small activity, sweeping the floor, washing dishes, always do it with your whole heart, with your whole effort. Because small things accumulate, they pile up, and they add up to big things. So whenever you do things, don't do it like half-heartedly, do it wholeheartedly. And of course, at the end, always remember to pray. Because when we have things we can't control, God will take care of everything.
0: Yes, that's correct. And also, I'd like you to encourage especially yung mga young people, let's go back yung sinabi mo kanina, the pen and paper. I want you, parang i-encourage mo sila na having gadgets is not a guarantee na you will become or you would succeed into anything. So balik tayo sa old school na pen and paper.
1: Yes.
0: Please do encourage them.
1: Yes. I do know that using tablets or gadgets, iPads, can work for some people, and that's good that it works for them. But for those students who feel pressured to buy an iPad or buy a tablet just because their classmates have those gadgets, they should not be pressured into buying just for the sake of being all with other people, because it's not a guarantee, and it's not like the key to success that when you have an iPad, you'll get good scores. It really boils down, it depends on the student. It depends on how hard you work. For me, I've never used an iPad or tablet to study, although I do use gadgets just to check online notes. But really, my main the main things I use are paper and pen. I use paper and pen during lectures. I take down notes from what the teacher says, from what the faculty say, and then that's what I study at night. And then I just use the internet to supplement whatever I can't find in my notes, if I can understand something, like through a video or through notes.

0: yung support system mo. Right? Sige.
1: Well, first, I'd like to thank my family. My
0: Mom Jen! Yeah, thank you so much.
1: Yeah, who's here in the studio? My mom, my dad, and my sister for all the support throughout the years. As the youngest in the family, I'm really happy to say that the youngest that they've raised is now a nurse.
0: Yee! And soon a doctor. Yeah.
1: Hopefully. Praying. Yes. And thank you as well to all of our family members, our family friends for all the support. To my friends from IHAS days, all the way until college, thank you for all the support, for words of encouragement, to my college friends for helping me cope with the review, for sending me notes, for getting my test papers for me and giving them to me when I pick them up at night. Thank you for the patience and understanding. And to my friends and my classmates as well in med school, Batch Lumine, thank you for welcoming me, for being understanding, being patient enough with my schedule, even though I was really busy during those times. To my batch, the Beati Custodes Vitae 2026, I'm really grateful for the support, the togetherness we've shared over the years. We've worked so hard and we've prayed so hard for this goal, and finally we've achieved 100%.
0: Congratulations!
1: Of course, to my alma mater, from kinder to senior high, Colegio de las Hijas de Jesus, with our administrator, si Sister Nilda Henovate and Ms. Edna Hiner, all of our faculty and staff throughout the years, thank you for the great foundation that I've carried with me to this day. Thank you for all the effort, all the love that you've shown, even though I'm already in med school. I still feel it. And of course, a really big thank you to St. Paul University Iloilo, my beloved alma mater in college and nursing school, with our president, Sister Teresita Barikawa SPC, all our administrators, our staff, and of course, to the College of Nursing, our Dean, Dean Dulce Maria Tilos, and all of our clinical instructors for the support and the encouragement over the years, for making all the efforts and measures so that you can teach us well, for adjusting to our needs, for accommodating us. We're really thankful to have you as our second parents. And we offer this to you as our second parents. The success is ours. And of course, I'd also like to thank our review center, Top Rank Review Academy, for accommodating our needs as a batch and also my needs, since I wasn't able to attend a lot of the days. But our staff, our lecturers are also very accommodating. They were able to be flexible or adaptable to my needs. So I'm really thankful to them for the support during the review season. And of course, above all, I'd like to thank God for all the support, encouragement, and guidance. To Mama Mary, of course, to St. Candida, Blessed Antonia, to St. Paul, for all the guidance throughout the years. We wouldn't have been able to achieve the success as a batch, and for mine, as being fortunate to top, without the guidance of God. So we really offer this all to Him.
0: Unit, maraming salamat for this opportunity. I really appreciate the time. Nagpunta kayo dito sa station together with Mom Jen. Thank you so much. Thank you for the support. Thank you. So yung sa mga schools ni Nate, sa mga friends, thank you so much. Especially ang family. Thank you for the support. And before we end, I'd like to also to thank our sponsors, More Power Coffee, your cup of success, and the Herbstrong Mangosteen Turmeric Dragon Fruit plus Malunggay. Right? Thank you so much, everyone.
1: Thank you.
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